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Gym Class Heroes, that is Cupid's Chokehold. What a tune that is. I've played it a few times over the last few weeks and it just never gets old. It's Steph here with you until 10 tonight. Let's give you another chance now to win some Dinos. Can you name this throwback?

Okay, if you know the name of that one, your name and the name of that song, please, to 086-8104-106. That's 086-8104-106. And you might win some Dinos. Coming up, some Ed Sheeran on the way after this. It's new from Katy Perry. 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

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But first, we're going a little bit country. Here's Georgia G. This one's called Moving to New York.

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attention on me. Bad things, it's a lot of bad things that they wish and they wish and they wish and they wish and they wish and on me. Yeah. Hey, hey. 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I tell her only partly. I only